0: 165. What was the Mayor's on Pheasant Road?
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0: We checked in the subject of the red Mustang. It's Tennessee. Drive out tag. Quebec, Quebec, Charles, 97. 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Quebec, Quebec, Charles, 97. Lima, X-ray, Zulu. Just across from Claxton Elementary. Subject was up on the property with a flashlight.
1: The location.
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1: 173. Suspicious vehicle, First Dutch Valley Baptist Church, 2715 Dutch Valley Road. Caller states there's a small silver SUV that has been in the parking lot for several hours. States the hatch is open and there's a tire leaned up against the back bumper, but does not believe the occupants are still on scene.
2: Copy on route. I'll head that way as well.
1: Copy.

0: Yeah.
1: NGL status, Garrett Warwick, age 11 of 80, valid, class D, negative restrictions, negative NCIC locals.
0: Copy.

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Unable to call it back. It's a 911 only phone. Showing at the corner of North Seabrook and Alpine Drive. We've received no other calls.

0: 175 out, 126.
1: 27, I couldn't copy that traffic. Your computer is very broken.
2: The iPhone crash detection alert, 2000 block of North Beavers. Cross of Alpine Drive, showing right at the corner. We received no other calls. Unable to call it back. It's a 911 phone. But I could hear traffic passing in the background.

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0: 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I added a note to the car, helping in service. Problem solved.
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1: 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It's going to be a single vehicle, silver sedan. It's going to be blocking at least Henderson, one patient at this time.
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0: 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I'll be on the scene.
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Traffic stop, 1500 block, North Charles. Hotel Delta Lima, 2780. It's going to be shown on a, appears to be a silver Ford.

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0: In route, we do need one in route. She got lacerations to the face, possible injuries to her face and arms.
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0: 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Heavy front end damage.
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0: 2287, Tennessee DL for status when ready. 27, I'm sorry, it's going to be at North Carolina DL. The number's going to be 00004801950. Should return to Katrina out of Charlotte.
1: Copy, sir. Send by.
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0: 175.
1: Sir, are you clear for traffic?
0: Yes.
1: DL status, Brianna Arthur, 1016 of 84, valid, Class D. Restrictions include corrective lenses. There is a possible out of Oklahoma, but they won't come get her for failure to appear speeding.
0: Yeah.

0: 227, traffic stop. Meet 600 block of North Charles. Be here. And Grand Chamber of Commerce.
1: Copy. What was the disposition on the other side?
0: I'm sorry. In service with a verbal warning.
1: Copy. Go ahead and see new stop.
0: Tennessee 979, Bravo Foxtrot, Lima Tango, 979, Bravo Foxtrot, Lima Tango. It's going to be on a maroon Mazda.

Just watch that Jeep pass me on. Trying to catch up to it here on South Texas.

0: 27. What was that tag?
1: Bravo Juliet, Hotel Kilo.
0: Yeah, the one I turned on, it's not it. I'll stay in the area, try to locate.

0: six. They're passing me, passing Clinton Church now, coming up Broad, up across to the red light. I wasn't able to get out on it.
1: Good copy.
0: Should be coming up on Clinton Main now.
1: Hotel Kilo.
0: 26, 27. Did it continue going west, or did it turn on Clint?
1: We're right here at the light. Looks like it's going to be going straight on Severs. $200 from Taco Bell, and they called it in. What was it, a complaint regarding erratic driving?
2: Was a bystander at Taco Bell. He advised they threw a vape out, and when the car door was open, the smell of alcohol wafted out.

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And I'm in luck. 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

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We'll be relocating with one female over to Ronnie Thompson for field sobriety if you don't care to put it in there.

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Dutch Valley Road, Johnny Smith Lane, Tennessee, 496, Bravo Romeo, November Kilo, Black Ford.

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0: 126, I'll be out 16, Bravo Victor, Gulf 5999. 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
1: Answer
0: was written right.
1: Perfect.

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1: One 72.
0: Sir, have traffic hazard, Old Dutch Valley Road at Chandler. It's going to be a black cow with a white face in the roadway.
1: Copy. 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

0: 28. 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Or at least move it over here and park it so we don't have to tow it?
1: Affirmative.
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3: Twenty-six
1: dispatch. Y'all also advise the individual you're calling that we're able to hear each other clearly on our radios. Like just dispatches.
2: Can you copy me now? I copy, sir. I grabbed your portable. Also, EMS advised they are available to go to their station warned by the jail.
0: 27, I copy.

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0: 1,000.
1: Were you able to talk to Rocket Top and see if their vehicle's good for staging over there?
2: Negative. I started training for it.
0: Yes, sir.
2: I'll give them a call. It should be fine, but I'll give them a call.
3: Copy.

227, 228. They advised it was okay to do that. 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

0: LCA 0 positive. 172. 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
1: 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I copy you last, please.
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0: Loud and clear. Appreciate you, copy, thanks.

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That's his female vehicle. 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He has her wallet. She's about to use it anytime.

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1: Service. 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
1: Copy. 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
0: Possible reckless driver that was driving in the Walmart parking lot. The vehicle's now parked around the middle entrance. Also called in by Mr. Walker.
2: 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Go ahead and put me out to ACDF. 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
0: Sorry, thank you.

0: 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What was that called? 86.
1: A vehicle that was recklessly driving in the Walmart parking lot is now parked around the middle entrance to the store. A white Chevy truck. Registration 643, that's Charlie Romeo.

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1: MBA with injury, Mercy Valley Road, closest crossfire to our lane, white SUV in the ditch.
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0: Survey advised CHP calls stated that one trooper is coming from the 150 mile marker on I-75 in Campbell County. The other is coming from Strawberry Plains.
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0: 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NSR.
1: 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Thank you.

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I did try calling it back, but it said you weren't coming. 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

0: 126. I have a contact or locate 255 Red Hill Road off of Upper Clear Creek Road. Rocky Top PD is currently out with a vehicle in the ditch line, Lovely Bluff at 4th Street. He's advising it's a brown Chevy truck. The entire dash is ripped out. It is not reported stolen. So you can try to make contact with a Brighton boy at this residence to see if he knows where his vehicle is.
1: I'm here at Blackwell's at the interstate. If I'm closer, I can take that. You probably are. Dispatch, do copy. I'm going to take that.
0: Affirmative.

200 Mark Clinch Avenue, Tennessee Tag 223, Bravo Papa, Quebec Golf. 223, Bravo Papa, Quebec Golf. Looks like we're going to be pulling into the old Kmart parking lot.

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Are you here by Hardy and Clinch?

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1: Dispatch 2710, CPL status. 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Also in CIC.
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0: 129, I've arrived. What was the name of the individual I'm looking for?
1: It's going to be a frightened boy.

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It's 505. It's 505 with Rocky Top. He's out Lovely Bluff Road at 4th Street with the vehicle.

0: 129E advises it's on the shoulder of the road. 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
1: The owner's grandmother's aware. 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

0: 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I'll be in service. 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
1: I'll take that number when you're...
0: Go ahead.
1: Well, Tennessee, first 113-475-170. That's going to be the driver.
0: Copy. Go ahead with the next.
1: 113-760-711. 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
0: Briefing.
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0: Traffic hazard, Clinton Highway, cross of Old State Circle, dead deer in the middle of the roadway.
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She doesn't have a license.

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0: Sir, I'm going to be in service. City citation issue.
2: Right, did you say city or state? I'm sorry.
0: That was my fault. I think I was trying to call. It's going to be a city.
2: 3-6.

0: 156.
1: Ma'am, I have an MVA unknown injury. It's going to be half the road at Frost Bottom Road. Claims advising someone called her and told her that her daughter, a Jody Lawson, has wrecked. Supposed to be driving a gray Kia sedan. They advised it was past the church on Half Moon Road. We're not exactly sure where.
2: She says the oddity.
0: Call me.
2: Legend, follow me, identify. 17 on duty. Pretty safe.
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1: Copy.

0: 156. 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We have medic units in the area.
1: I haven't located it yet.
0: Copy.
2: 73, same traffic. I'm checking down Half Moon now. I came in from Oslo.
0: Receive.
1: Fifty-six, 73. I came in the opposite direction. I haven't seen anything this way either.

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Be advised, Magnus is located or queuing in the second loop of Half Moon, head towards New River, Chin Ditch.

0: 56, direct 73. Hey, still up this way.
1: Yeah, I'm still on Half Moon looping around.
0: Yeah, come back around here. She's passed out up here.
1: Copy.
2: 73, I'm showing you back in route 156. Do you need EMS to turn around?
0: That's in my.

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0: Edgemore at Walnut Valley with Tennessee, Sierra, Ocean, Union, Romeo, Mike, Union, Golf. 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
1: Right.
0: Yeah. That's the female that's hanging. I'm going to be conducting a special vehicle. I don't know if it's there.
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1: Clinton Highway Records in route.
0: Okay.

0: 170, Kern.
1: 173.
0: Just to confirm, who was the tow on the way out here to this traffic on Half Moon? Copy, thank you.

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1: Come on, 56.
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1: Go ahead.
0: Remember, Alpha, Echo, 15 Lima, Alpha 7, Mike, 609, 44, 32.

0: 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David Laughlin of Oliver Springs, Pitts, NSR.
1: 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On a main route, ACBF. One adult female. 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
0: 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Can you get bus from here?
1: I'll be primary today.
0: Copy, sir.
2: One 73. I'll be out of service from this crash scene. 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
0: Yeah, 51. 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
1: 182 traffic. It'll be Park Lane and Nick Longmire Road. 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Tennessee tag 774 Bravo Golf Juliet Foxtrot.

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1: Go ahead.
0: Tennessee 430, Bravo Sierra Golf Whiskey. 430, Bravo Sierra Golf Whiskey. 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
0: 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He does have a valid gun permit status. He's negative NCIC locals.
1: I copy. Thank you.

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0: All the doors and windows check secure. There's an audible alarm coming from the rear of the building. Any luck on the key holder?
2: That's negative. Do you want me to attempt to make contact?

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0: 17, there's only one, no answer.
1: Tug, what's the name associated with that?
0: It's a Patricia Grisham. I'm not sure how long it's been in here as a key holder, though.
1: Copy. I think that's the doctor. I worked an MBA for her here in the parking lot a few months ago. You look in the master's, it might be updated in there.
0: 3-3.

0: 17, would it
1: be under another last name? There's only one in the master file. It's not been updated since 18.
2: I think that wreck was early this year, but there's an audible alarm. Just to get some more calls on it. That's where it'll be. Building checks here. I'll be back to service.
0: Racing.

0: 182.
1: What?
0: 182, NBA unknown injury, single vehicle, I-75 southbound, around the 118, you're looking for a black Honda sedan.
1: I got it.

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1: Tennessee tag when you're ready. Five, four, eight.
0: Hold on, Gene, that cut out. We copy Bravo, Charlie, November, 848.
1: 8548.

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0: 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He's into the cable barrier.
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1: That's affirmative.
0: Wasn't sure.

0: 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I need lifting assistance for a 64-year-old male. 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The 64-year-old male. Going to be 643 Hill Court off of Hill Street.
1: Anyone responder? 643 Hill Court.
0: You're ready, Dave.

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0: 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Disregard.

0: APC, so I apologize. It's going to show shot back motion. There's no key holder in route.
1: One, two.
0: One, two.
1: Quality's on scene. What was the name of that business? Turn out to.
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0: 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We'll be on Lake City Highway. We're just pulling into.
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1: Okay.
0: 156 direct 123, you can cancel. Dispatch, I contacted the person in the card. He advised confirmed accidental. He's going to be on his way to turn the alarm off. You can show me back in service.

0: 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She'll be in a light blue van.
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182. One 198 Bravo Romeo Romeo Delta returns to a white 2014 Honda CRV to a Tyler Robinson of Knoxville. 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
1: Last unit, your traffic was broken.
0: 196. Can you call the highway patrol and see if they have a unit?
1: Copy, 136.

0: Hastings. I got a Tennessee registration end of the card.
1: Go ahead.
0: Going to be Tennessee 189 Bravo Romeo Whiskey Whiskey. 189 Bravo Romeo Whiskey Whiskey.
1: Retape.
0: There's a metal utility pole that's down. Most of it is out of the roadway. However, there's a small piece of it on the shoulder of the road. I'm not sure you contact about that.
1: What top is it?
0: It's a metal utility pole, looks like.
1: Out in the roadway, though?
0: There's a small part of it that's on the shoulder of the road, but it's not actually in the roadway.
1: Are there any lawns?
0: That's negative.

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1: 318.

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1: Those individuals have driven from the scene. I'll report. Be back in service.
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0: Traffic stop, 600 block North Seary, Tennessee, Bravo. Looks like Mike Hotel, 7678. 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
0: Great, Steve. Show me a traffic stop on that vehicle. 700 block of Sharp Street.
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0: And if you could check the individual anywhere he has history.

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We've cleared the large debris from the road. 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Cable that was down is some kind of communication cable. It's not power. We've moved it off to the side as well. We'll be in

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0: David Rutherford is valid. He's negative locals, Knox, Union, NCIC.
1: I'm out with him.
0: Three, please.

0: 18.
1: Go ahead.
0: 18. Can you check with the county to see if they have a K-9 that's readily available and could get here quickly?
2: What is it?
1: Racing.
3: 156.
2: Did my caller advise if this was actually inside Cumberland View Estates or on Yacht Road?
3: He said it was right at 8100 Yacht Road, a Silver Dodge Challenger that hit his car.
2: Copy. And have you received any other calls about this or calls from the
1: 218.
3: Oh,
0: go ahead.
3: I only received
1: 18, that's negative. They don't have one marking.
0: Copy.

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1: 156.
0: I checked the area, the entirety of the...
1: Copy.
2: That's the end service.
3: 3-8.

0: 218.
1: Go ahead.
0: City Citation, have one warning, and that registration has been seized. I'll be back in service.
1: Receive.

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1: Yes.
0: Coffee.

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1: 169 NVA with injury, Cobb Hollow, Crossville Dale Lane.
0: Cobb.

0: Vehicle 1 registration, Tennessee 067, Bravo Romeo. 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
1: Sir, are you working this NBA?
0: I'm giving you information for 169.
1: That 503, you're broken. We're unable to copy the registration.

0: is Bravo for Quebec Romeo 23. And Bravo Quebec Romeo 23.
1: I'm copying Bravo Quebec Romeo. That is cutting out.
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1: 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Insurance confirmed. NSR.
0: 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Alpha Romeo Hotel Pop, again 667.

0: Então,
1: One 69, your traffic was broken.
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0: 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The only registration we've got is coming back to a black.
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0: I copy 067 Bravo Romeo Hotel. Over.
2: 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It's going to be a red Nissan Marino.
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4: Good.
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5: 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MSR.
3: 240, I'll be en route with 17.
6: 2 Tennessee. DL to S. Hit his car when you're ready.
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6: First one's going to be Tennessee DL. 152-290-527. We got 152.
5: You can go ahead with the next one.
6: It'll be Tennessee DL 153-394-466. We got 153-396-6.
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0: 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We're going to need two tow trucks.
1: Copy. Oh, 69, is that next scheduled times two?
0: Copy.

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0: We've checked the area. 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
1: Retake.

0: 218. 218. Sir, towards the 2300 block of North Severs Boulevard in front of the Hardee's. THP called and advised there's a truck that had hit the barrier. See the 2300 block of North Severs Boulevard in front of the Hardee's.
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0: 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Did they advise the severity of the incident or if there were any injuries?
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0: It's going to be Tassie 079, Bravo Charlie,
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0: Quebec Charlie. 079, Bravo Charlie, Quebec Charlie.
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0: 17, MVA non-injury. It's going to be in front of 763 Blockhouse Valley Road.
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1: 3-8.

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1: Go ahead.
0: Go ahead and start firing EMS this way for evaluation.
1: Retape, what's her chief complaint?
0: Yeah, she had airbag deployment, looks like some chemical burns on the arms, possible impact of the forehead.
1: Retape.

0: 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Going to be for a female airbag deployment. 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

0: 15.
1: 15. Can you call dispatch? I've got the sister of the female involved in the accident on the phone.

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1: 240, I have a Tennessee DL to add to the car.
0: Go ahead with it.
1: 240, Tennessee DL, 156-706-582, 156-706-582.
2: 3-6. 215, that'd be affirmative on the name.
0: 3-6.

0: 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We're okay on scene. All occupants are out of the vehicle.
1: 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Can you advise on that?
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1: Receive.

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1: Go ahead.
0: See, Bravo, Tango, Zulu, 7849. 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
1: Where's she making?

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1: 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Sorry about that.
0: Repeat. It is confirmed. Testing.

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1: Repeat.

0: 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Going to be in a white Kia Sorento.
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0: 3, please. 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
0: 15. 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
1: 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We'll be on route this moment.
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recording. Go ahead. 240, I have a Tennessee DL to add to the cab. Go ahead. 40, Tennessee DL, 143-553-469. 143-553-469. 3-5.

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1: traffic hazard, Oliver Springs Highway near Key Springs, dark colored minivan partially in the roadway.
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0: 18. Have a 911 hang up. Going to be at 1 Lilac Court off of Frank Price Boulevard. Did speak to someone on callback. She advised it was accidental. Be 1 Lilac Court.
1: Copy and route.
2: Go ahead.
3: I'm seeing off the highway. That vehicle's out of the roadway. Can we observe this? Is there anything checked those good?
2: Copy.
3: I copy.

0: welfare check. Going to be for a 53-year-old male. Last contact is going to be 4 to 5 months ago. His mother is going to be the complainant. It's going to be 908 Fowler Street. PD will be en route as well. Nearest call street is going to be Park Avenue.
1: Engine 1 responded. 908 Fowler Street.
0: Receive. 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Welfare check for a 53-year-old male. Last contact was 4 to 5 months ago, according to the mother. 908 Fowler Street. Nearest cross street will be Park Avenue.

0: 18, confirmed accidental. What was the other call that was pending?
1: 18, it's going to be a welfare check. Welfare check for a 53-year-old male. Last contact was 4 to 5 months ago, according to his mother.
0: Copy that. What's the address?
1: 908 Fowler Street.
0: Receive, show me a route.

0: Hey, do you want to dip this?
1: One, go ahead.
0: Do you got a name of the subject the welfare check is on?
1: It's gonna be a Patrick.
0: Received. We did make contact with Patrick. There is also another male of this here, Jeremiah. They're both okay. Engine one's gonna be available. Fowler Street.
1: Receive. Is there any way you can ask him to contact his mother?
0: Affirmative.
2: 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We'll be available.
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0: 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Be on the lookout for a white four-door car, possible Florida registration, Juliet, Bravo, Lima, Delta, 92. Vehicle is all over the roadway heading toward Clinton. Time delay is 5 minutes.
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0: 169. Got a firearms complaint. Should be coming from 672 Cane Creek Road off of Lake City Highway. Caller advising the subject's been shooting his gun for the past 2 hours. Would like to have it checked.
1: Copy.

0: 155 Henderson Hollow Road, cross the New Henderson. 156 is going to be in route as well. She's coming from the office. It's going to be between a father and a son. They are physically fighting in the front yard. 17-year-old is a special needs.
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0: Ma'am, I'm in Dutch Valley. Turn on to Johnson.
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2: 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I'm at the interstate. 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
1: 156.
0: Ma'am, did you advise if there was any weapons involved?

0: 110. Got a call that the caller is going to, is requesting to speak with the sergeant on duty. It's an animal complaint. They've had no success with animal control. They're requesting to speak with the sheriff's office.
1: Receive.

0: I'm going back to the car to the CDL when you're ready.
1: It's
0: 147-288-930.

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1: I called the number listed in the card. The person advised they had no idea what I was talking about.
2: Stand by.

0: 16-2, dispatch. Everything checks okay. Cause is believed to be due to the alarm itself. Residents been advised. Engine 2 will be available. 207 South Elkwood Avenue.
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2: 182. I want one more to add, my name and date of birth, please.
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2: 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Can you page me the on call for the juvenile courts?
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0: met at 640 North New Clear Branch Road, a reference to this traffic.
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Am I? Four, two, three, Bravo, Romeo, Mike, Kilo.

0: when I see traffic. Flint Holly, Eagle Valley, it's going to be 50 seconds. Toyota Highlander. Alpha, that's going to be Bravo Juliet, Kilo Charlie.
1: What is it?
2: 423 Bravo Romeo Mike Kilo comes back to a white 2005 Cadillac, valid, entrance confirmed, NSR.
3: I copied your traffic stop, Clinton Highway, Eastwood Valley, it's on a white Toyota Highlander.

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1: I want one to check for status and open by the O, please.
2: Complaint is it's going to be outside of 114 Hunter Drive, 114 Hunter Drive in Rocky Top. It's going to be in reference to theft of a dog.
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Traffic stop, 1700 block North Sabres on Tennessee Tag, Bravo, Victor, Bravo, 6307, Bravo, Victor, Bravo, 6307, being displayed on a gray Ram pickup truck.

0: 2-18.
1: Ah. 18, go ahead.
0: 2-18, traffic complaint. Red Toyota Tacoma driving recklessly, sped through a red light. Delay of about 2 minutes, heading toward I-75, last seen 100 block of South Beavers. Bearing Tennessee registration, 426, Bravo Foxtrot, Golf Yankee.
1: Received, I'm in the 800 block of North Beavers. I'll see if I can observe that vehicle.

0: 18. Can you repeat that tag, please?
1: Tennessee registration 426 Bravo Foxtrot Golf Yankee.
0: Copy, thank you. Negative contact with that vehicle so far.

0: 169.
1: Can you check the area of Shaw Road off of Longmire? 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
0: Copy, I'm in route.

0: 169.
1: Did the complainant give a specific house number or location where the firearms being fired off?
0: Stated that she told the city police department that she lives at 374 Longmire Road. But did not provide a numerical address.
2: One twenty-three.
0: I've got 169 on the call up on Shaw Road. Just received a third party call from a female stated that apparently her sister and niece has had a verbal argument, and the niece has taken off in her mother's car on Bryceville Highway headed towards Rocky Top. I'll get Rocky Top to pull over the vehicle. It's a white niece on Bursa, but the vehicle owner is walking down Bryceville Highway, walking.

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1: 165.
0: If you would, just go ahead and show me in service. I'll be en route to a domestic problem in Brassville.

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0: Copy.

0: You have traffic?
1: 156, report of a verbal, possibly physical domestic, Mahaffey Road at Moody Hollow, headed towards Clinton Highway. Male female walking in the roadway, male subject wearing a black shirt, blue jeans, carrying a green backpack, females wearing a pink shirt, camo pants, female threw the backpack, striking the male. They're still verbally arguing, walking down the roadway, called in by property owner.
0: Copy.
2: Yeah, I'll start that over there.

0: 169.
1: 169. This is Quentin from this scene. Everything checks okay. And he's shooting into a backdrop.
0: Copy.

0: 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Where are you at?
1: I'm fixing to turn on Clint's receivers.
0: Copy. 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We'll take care of it.

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1: That's okay, I'll take it.
0: Copy. Greg, 36 to 69, are you en route to Bryceville?
2: I can be. I'll be en route there.
1: Copies.

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Where are you coming from? Copy.

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1: Copy. I'm gonna go out Slate Stone.

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0: 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Anyway, they have history in Siassi when you're in.
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0: 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Second's going to be name and date of birth, Rachel Crow. 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
0: 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I've added notes to this card. If you will change your welfare check, we'll be in service. Person's check, okay.
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1: 165
0: domestic, 1369, 1369, Old Lake City Highway, cross of Dust Valley Road. Complainant's going to be standing by the road. He states that his wife's brother hit him and pulled a knife on him. The brother's on the porch of the residence.
1: I'm on duty in service. I'll be in that with him.
0: Copy 173.

0: 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I'm on Nuclear Branch. If I'm closer, I can go.
1: Copy, you are on Oak Ridge Highway.
0: 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I'll be en route with 165.
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2: I'm on Old Lake City Highway. Are you guys staging somewhere?
0: You're on Old Lake City Highway. I'll be there shortly.
2: Copy. 65, I'm on Old Lake City Highway currently. Copy, I'm just passing 1415 Old Lake City Highway.

169. I'm out with one subject from that 1369 Old City Highway incident. He's on the road here.

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2: C5 to 29. There's not a lot of room in the driveway. Myself and 69 are getting ready to come back down.
0: Copy. I'll meet you at the bottom.
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1: 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Would you check them for locals and NCIC and just add them for me, please?
2: Okay.
1: I don't need a readback unless one of them's wanted.

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1: Yeah, he's got his bike. He just needs to get his jacket.
0: Here for
1: him. He's on his way down here right now.
0: Paying for it.

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1: You can show both units in service. I'll be in service with the report.
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0: 17, are you calling?
1: Affirmative, sir. I've got a civil matter. 118 Trestle Hollow Lane. Closest cross is Old Freightersville Hollow Lane. Caller's wanting to speak with a deputy about people being on his property. Someone putting in a driveway on his property.
0: Civil.

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1: Yeah.
0: Leon Weaver at Police Strother, Tennessee 260 Bravo Romeo Whiskey Whiskey. It's a Black Kensington.

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1: 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Once I'm even stacked that civil call on me, I'll be out with 126.

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3: I'm Central. I'll head up there and take care of it.
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3: Temple.

0: points out. My CAD decided to, I don't know what it's doing. You did about one more, right?
1: My caller advises Lamar at Pine.
2: 124 to 129. Sir, can you give me a call?
0: 10-4.
3: Yes, ma'am.

0: 1.7. I'll be on the scene. It's actually going to be Pine Central. I do have a land and correctional line down. Let me see if I can tell what it is, and I'll get right back to you.
1: Three, Pine Central.

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1: go ahead.
0: Sir, firearms complaint to the Long Call Road, close across Black Oak Road. Please advising her neighbor on Long Call is shooting off fireworks or pressure firearms. She thinks she's complained about this before, and the officers have told these neighbors they don't have a safe environment to shoot off the firearms. Your complaint to be at 226 Long Hollow. She would like to speak with an officer before you make contact with neighbors.
1: Copy. How would you refer your name, please?

0: 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Your speed, power, or cable. 400 block of Pine Street, North Central. 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
1: 27, sorry about that, I was cleaning up. Negative, I think we're going to be good on the street side. However, that line is still hanging down, blocking the roadway. I think it's going to be Xfinity. If you don't care to contact them, parking through the lane, put by.
0: I'll be possible cable line. Fire department is also around.
1: 10-4.
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3: 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I'm on Oliver Springs Highway.
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1: Good.
0: Sir, I made contact with our emergency contact for Comcast. They have been notified.
1: Temple, I'll put a note in the cab for you. We'll make contact with Pugworks and advise them of that cleanup. It can wait till Monday, though.

0: 175. He could be en route to that firearms complaint, Long Hollow Road at Black Oak Road. Plain and face with the neighbors are shooting off firearms. They have complained about this several times.
1: Copy.
0: 175 will also be advised the complainant would like to speak with you in person.
1: Are you okay?
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0: I see. Good. Sir, I have an animal complaint. Sorry it occurred. That can be handled by phone in the North Zone. What do you advise?
1: Copy. You, send that to 28.
0: Repeat. Right, dispatch to 228. Animal complaint has already occurred in the area of Scruggs and McAdoo Street. If you could contact the complainant, she is actually en route to the hospital.

0: 227. I'll be available at the end. Leave the card open for now. I'm going to get some cones. We're going to block off Pine Street at Central until Xfinity can get here.
1: That information has been sent to your phone.
2: 126.
0: Comcast